since you left, I've given up my days off. It's what I need to stay strong. I know you have a day job, but mine is 24/7. I feel like writing a book. I guess I lied in the hook, cause I still love you and I need you by my side if I could. The irony is, if my career in music didn't exist in 6 years, yeah, you'd probably be my wife with a kid. I'm frightened to think, if I depend on cider and drink and light in a spliff, I fall into a spiral and it's just hiding my misguiding thoughts that I'm trying to kill. And I'll be writing my will before I'm 27. I'll die from a thrill, go down in history as just a wasted talent. Can I face the challenge, or did I make a mistake?

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1: Oh my God.
0: Waduh, suaranya Fajrin mana ya? 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Nah, udah ada ya. 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Hi guys, how are you?
2: Hello. Well, I'm doing good.
0: Oke, apa aja nih kegiatan hari ini?
2: Well
3: I think Naila first.
2: Uh-huh. Actually, I don't. Seperti biasa sih. As usual, at home,
0: doing nothing.
2: Yeah, doing nothing. Weekend and doing my homework actually.
0: Oh, ini punya tugas gitu,
2: yes.
0: Ya. Tapi one question for all of you guys. Do you guys have any playlist that you have to listen every day? Like to boost your mood, to boost your confidence.
2: I have actually.
3: Apa for me, I have it too.
0: Apa tuh?
2: Yeah.
0: Kalau Fajrin apa? Playlistnya lebih ke lagu-lagu apa nih contohnya?
3: I think for me, cenderung ke lebih ke lagu-lagu pop, mm-hmm. yang kayak bikin semangat gitu. Soalnya kan tiap hari I always do activities like doing chores, uh-huh. you know, kerjaan rumah, and like homeworks. So for all of that type of activities, of course, we need something that will uplift our mood, right?
0: Yes. Mm-hmm.
3: So I often choose songs that are upbeat and like have fast rhythm and melody, so that whenever I'm doing that type of activities, I was like, ooh, I'm gonna do it.
0: Yeah, yeah.
3: Like, yeah, aggressively, I'm gonna do it. Like, seriously, that type of stuff like that.
0: What's your favorite music? What's your favorite singer or maybe song?
3: My favorite singer, I would say Maroon 5.
0: Mm-hmm.
3: You know.
0: Mm-hmm.
3: And like one of their song is like, I'm sorry, I think I forgot the title.
0: You can sing it.
3: Oh my God. Ooh, I have
0: the rap only, the rap only, not the whole song. I mean, Sugar, no, Max.
3: Oh yeah, Sugar.
0: Sugar.
3: Yeah, that's really.
0: Yes, please.
3: One of my favorite.
0: Okay.
3: And it's really uplifting. So I recommend that to you, all of you guys.
0: Mm-hmm.
3: So how about you, Naila?
0: Yeah.
2: For me, I think. For activities, actually, I really love a song whose vibe like a Dua Lipa.
0: Oh, actually, nice
2: Dua Lipa,
0: one.
2: Ariana Grande, mm-hmm. like that. Sebenarnya yang fast beat juga suka, yang pop, but for me I need a chill song for mm-hmm. my activities because mm-hmm. 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Takutnya ya.
0: Yang tadinya harusnya selesai dalam 1 jam sepertinya akan 5 jam ya, Naila.
2: Iya, karena joget dulu.
0: What's your favorite song?
2: Favorite song for now, Strong Session Dua Lipa.
0: Dua Lipa ya.
2: Yeah.
0: Training Seasons Over, bukan itu?
2: Itu. Tapi ada yang refnya yang viral banget waktu itu. Lagi viral banget.
0: Oh nice ya. Jadi itu salah satu cara untuk boost ya semangat kita dalam beraktivitas juga sehari-hari, bisa lewat yang namanya playlist music. Nah, tapi yang malam hari ini kita mau share juga itu adalah mengenai how to boost our confidence to speak like a native, fluent in English, right? Yeah.
2: Exactly.
0: Yeah. So ini kayaknya banyak sekali yang butuh juga, seperti caranya, how to-nya seperti apa sih, dimulai dari sejak dini kah atau seperti apa gitu kan ya. Kalau misalnya Fajrin sendiri gitu ya, pasti ada dong cara-cara ya bagaimana untuk boost your speaking skill lah, seperti itu.
3: Of course for me it's not like yang kayak professional type of tips and tricks. Kalau untuk saya sendiri, I think learning how to speak English fluently is not something that I would say is difficult. Because since I was a child, I've been consuming a lot of English media. For example, like English songs, cartoons, like Nickelodeon, Cartoon Network, you know, those classics stuffs and the TV. So since like I think 4 years old, I've been consuming that type of like media. So I was already get trained, kayak udah bisa kayak membentuk kata-kata simple begitu kayak I eat rice yesterday.
0: Oh yeah, yeah, yeah, yeah, yeah. Like simple present tense.
3: Yeah, you know. Like as a child, so I've been and I'm also I've been like training how to speak English with my sister back then, because she's like one of my teacher when I was a child. So like we often speak English with each other and like have a basic conversation. So that's what shapes my English, you know, skill now. And also I will recommend you to like search for, you know, like videos or kayak YouTubers di YouTube begitu, karena for Gen Z like me and Naila, of course kayak belajar untuk belajar bahasa Inggris dengan cara kayak melihat materi-materi begitu kan kayak membosankan gitu, kayak monoton sekali. So like we have to search for variation, and one of the very things that we can do is by watching entertaining videos on YouTube. Kayak misalnya nih ada podcast kayak kita. 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
0: Okay.
2: Yes.
0: Kalau Naila gimana, Naila?
2: For me actually a lot different dari Fajrin, karena I born in a family who
0: do not speak English at all.
2: Like even my father, my mom, actually my mom speak English but not when I'm child. I don't really see she speak English, but I know she understand like English. So I really make my English more fluent is my own self, dari diriku sendiri, and itu otodidak.
0: Wow.
2: Like, so kayak yang Fajrin bilang, nonton video YouTube itu sangat membantu ya sebenarnya. Yeah. 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
0: Agree, ini berarti kayak listen podcast or watching a videos gitu kan ya. 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
2: Shadowing.
0: Iya kan. 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
3: Okay, so for me I have my own trick

0: book or anything that I can write on. So like I write it on that notebook, the vocabulary atau frasa-frasa yang kayak, oh, I've never heard of this.
1: Yeah, yeah.
0: And like tuliskan artinya and like contoh-contoh kalimatnya. So then after watching that video, I can like learn all of that vocabularies and like I can put it on like my daily conversation while using English. So
1: which one do you prefer? Like watching a YouTube, for example, yang memang all about story, ada story, ada ceritanya, atau memang YouTube-nya itu tentang pembelajaran bahasa Inggris?
0: For me, I often watch YouTube yang ada story-nya. Soalnya
1: lebih bercerita ya, bukan kayak belajar ini present tense dengan rumus seperti ini, bukan
0: ya. Soalnya kalau
1: ya,
0: bagi saya itu kayak kurang masuk gitu aja.
1: Oh ya.
0: Kayak terlalu basic. Kayak we often need kayak apa sih namanya? Kayak we often need to learn something in a fun way.
2: Yes. Exactly.
1: Okay. Kalau misalnya Naila gimana nih? Lebih prefer yang mana? Prefer mana?
2: For me, actually shadowing itu yang paling sering saya lakuin karena I'm not that fluent kayak Fajrin and for me karena aku juga susah nginget gitu. 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
0: triplets.
1: Triplets.
2: It's so really fun to watch them all, like all of them. And sometimes when I watch the kayak video-video mereka ya, pasti bakal ada bahasa Inggris baru yang bakal keluar dari mulut-mulut mereka karena bahasa Inggris mereka tuh literally fun banget kayak Gen Z banget sih jujur. 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
1: kayak listen to a native speaker, kemudian juga kayak match their speed, match their rhythm, match their intonation maybe, and we use it in our daily conversation ya. 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
2: Bener. 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
0: Reflect. Iya, biasa lomba, ikut lomba speech kan.
1: Oh iya.
0: One, two, three. Aku bilang, so I think kayak this is kind of controversial, but for me to learn English more is by meeting people yang kayak udah expert gitu. And one of the kayak cara buat ngelakuin itu adalah dengan ikut competitions out there.
1: Oh wow.
0: Yang berbahasa Inggris,
1: nice.
0: You know? Because I've been through a lot of competitions, like English competition for example, yang from UHO, Universitas Halo, which is English Expo, and it's being held back then at November. And yeah, at that competition I've met a lot of amazing people yang kayak udah experience sekali. So like after the competition I often come up to them and like say, oh my gosh, I really love your speech tadi. Can you like tell me the tips and tricks on how to become as cool as you, blah blah blah, stuff like that. So they like often shares with me kayak tips and tricksnya mereka. So like I think meeting influential people yang kayak udah expert di salah di bidang tertentu itu juga sangat membantu bagi kita, karena kalau misalnya cuman belajar lewat HP, lewat media itu kurang cukup bagiku. Kita harus kayak terjun langsung di lapangan.
1: Tapi salah satu trik juga sih sebenarnya yang bisa membantu. Tapi sometimes ya when we meeting experienced people yang seperti Fajrin bilang itu, ada rasa insecure.
2: Benar.
0: Oh ya. Yeah.
1: Actually, do you feel that? Do you guys?
2: I'm insecure with him. Yeah.
1: Oh ya.
2: Yeah, with him because I can't understand English but not with fluent speaking like that kayak. Tapi itu masih jadi pembelajaran buat saya and
1: PR yang masih harus dilakukan.
2: Ya, masih harus dilakukan dan masih harus diperbaiki banyak. Actually it's kind of dia tuh enggak tahu kalau misalnya waktu awal lomba